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Back in 2011, I decided

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0: Confetti, Charlotte Carden on 92.9 CJCW 610 in Sussex, and good morning. Thanks for tuning in to the Get Up and Go Morning Show. Today, Wednesday, September the 9th, I'm Corey Porter. It is the first day of school for some students. Many students started yesterday. The rest are starting today as they got a staggered start off going on, and we're going to be getting ready for the Balloon Fiesta coming up, too. Right now, going to be house tour, Sabrina Carpenter.
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1: 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So, some of the school students are starting today. Others started yesterday. It's kind of a staggered start. It always is every year. So the kids who didn't start yesterday are starting today for the first day of school for September 2026. So, hope you have a great first day at school, and I hope you make some friends, have lots of fun, all that good stuff. I miss school sometimes. Other times I really, really don't. Other times I really, really do. It's a bit of a mixed bag experience, but it is something we all need to do. We're going to have Misery, Alex Sampson on 92.9 CJCW.

Misery, Alex Sampson on 92.9 CJCW, and I hope you're having a great day today in Sussex. Thanks so much for making us a part of your day. It's 6:17, Balloon Fiesta getting close. We're looking at mainly sunny today, so we might actually see some balloons up in the air today. But Balloon Fiesta officially starts, well, the first official balloon launch of the Balloon Fiesta is tomorrow afternoon, Thursday. So we'll be live on location for that, keeping you up to date on what's going on weather-wise, what is available to do. Though mostly, I think tomorrow afternoon is just the balloon launch. Fiesta proper will start on Friday. And again, we will be live on location, getting you all up to speed on everything that is going on with the Fiesta. Live on location at the Balloon Fiesta from the Golden Jubilee Hall. 6:18 in Sussex. We have Taste So Good with Niall Horan.

0: 92.9 CJCW 621 in Sussex. And thanks for joining us today for the Get Up and Go Morning Show. And we are looking at the Atlantic Balloon Fiesta coming up on starting on Friday with the things such as the open... I'm really muttering my words here. And anyway, the indoor market starting at 12, activities and concessions and vendors starting at 4, Hillside Entertainment Tourism Petting Zoo at 5 on Friday, amusement rides open for the day at 5 on Friday, opening ceremonies will take place on the launch field at 5 on Friday, balloon launch with the paid ride should be happening at 5:30, weather permitting, going to have the Magic Moon Glow at 8 p.m. coming up on Friday, and we're going to be live on location for all of it on 92.9 CJCW, so stay tuned. More of your favorite music coming up for you. We are going to have Too Sweet Hosier coming up next and your weather report.
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0: 92.9 CJCW satellite weather today. Today, mainly sunny, a high of 18 today. Tonight, mainly cloudy with a chance of showers this evening and after midnight. Rain beginning after midnight, a low of 15. Tomorrow, rain ending in the morning, then a mix of sun and cloud with a chance of showers and a high of 25. 6:24 in Sussex, it is 4 degrees.
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American Girls, Harry Styles on 92.9 CJCW. Hope you're having a great day today in Sussex. Thanks so much for making us a part of your morning here as we are getting ready for the second day of school for some of us, first day of school for others. We have a bit of a staggered start of school this year, and getting close to the Balloon Fiesta coming up this weekend. We're going to be live on location for all the balloon launches, so keep it tuned right here to 92.9 CJCW to hear what's going on with the Balloon Fiesta. Right now, it's going to be Girlfriend, Avril Lavigne.

0: girlfriend, Avril Lavigne on 92.9 CJCW. And I hope you're having a great day today in Sussex. It is a beautiful start to your day. Getting a little bit of sunshine coming today. Most mix of sun and cloud for the most part today. So you might even see some balloons in the air if you look out the windows. 6:42 right now in Sussex. And we are going to have Mr. Know-It-All Teddy Swims coming up next.
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6:49 in Sussex. 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Today we want to know, should school start later in the morning? I don't think so. I feel like 9 a.m. is a pretty reasonable start time for me. What do you think? Go to CJCW.ca, vote on our listener web poll. We asked yesterday, who do you believe poses the biggest overall threat to Canada, with the United States getting 60% of the vote, China and Russia both tying for

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0: Revolving Door, Tate McRae on 92.9 CJCW 712 in Sussex. And good morning. 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If you are an Apple user, you might be excited to know that Apple's expected to launch a folding iPhone today. We're going to talk more about that in just a moment, so stay tuned to 92.9 CJCW 712 in Sussex. Also going to be talking about, of course, the first day of school for some of us, second day of school for others, and of course, the Balloon Fiesta coming up later on this week. More of your favorite music for you on the way with Midnight Sun. Sarah Larson on the way next.
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1: 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And it is a beautiful start to your day today in Sussex. It is 720. Look at that, mainly sunny today, so we might even see some balloons up in the air today as we get closer and closer to the Balloon Fiesta coming up later on this week. We're going to be live on location for all the balloon launches, including the one tomorrow afternoon, so stay tuned right here to 92.9 CJCW to hear all about it. More of your favorite music coming up for you, too, here on 92.9 CJCW with Cowgirl Shaboozy on the way next. The New York Times says Apple fans expect the company to unveil a folding iPhone at its annual launch event today. The look of Apple's iPhones has not changed much over the years. The possible folding design would be a significant change to the product line. Apple has not confirmed the folding iPhone. The phone took 10 years to develop. I don't want a folding iPhone. You know what I want? You remember those phones? I used to have one that had a slide-out keyboard. Like, you pushed the phone itself up and there was a keyboard underneath and you typed on it. I feel like that would be the best way for an iPhone, especially for gaming. They never really did get mobile gaming to a comfortable way for me, though. I'm kind of biased against mobile games personally. We're going to have Shaboozy Cowgirl coming up on 92.9 CJCW. But what about you? Are you excited to get a folding iPhone? More on that coming up.
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1: 92.9 CJCW satellite weather today. Today, mainly sunny with a high of 18 today. Tonight, mainly cloudy with a chance of showers this evening and after midnight. Rain beginning after midnight. Risk of thunderstorms overnight and a low of 15. Tomorrow, rain ending in the morning, then a mix of sun and cloud with a chance for more showers, a high of 25. 723 in Sussex, it is 3 degrees.
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3: Good morning. A St. Stephen man's charged with weapons and other offenses after a number of incidents in that community last week. It started the night of September 3rd as a man on an ATV crashed on Route 3. RCMP say the driver allegedly made threats while wielding a weapon towards other people and then fled the scene. Police learned the man damaged property and vehicles outside the Charlotte County Hospital. He was arrested a couple of hours later, and police seized an edged weapon during the arrest. 28-year-old Travis Leroy Fishwick's charged with mischief, failing to stop for police, and carrying a dangerous weapon. Prosecutors have withdrawn a sexual assault charge against a doctor in Edmundston, but he still faces charges elsewhere in New Brunswick and Nova Scotia. The Crown withdrew a sex assault charge against Dr. Sanjeev Sirpal in court yesterday involving a patient at Edmundston Regional Hospital last August. The reason the charge was withdrawn isn't known, according to Radio Canada. Sirpal still faces charges, though, involving patients at Sackville Memorial Hospital and Cumberland Regional Health Care Center near Amherst. He's due to go to trial on those in November and December. Elsie Booktook, First Nation, wants the Holt government to stop construction on that controversial gas plant in Central Village in the Tantramar region. It says no preparation work should be done until the First Nation reaches an accommodation agreement with the province and the company Pro Energy. Elsie Booktook, First Nation, posted on its Facebook page it's concerned about the plant disturbing critical moose habitat, a migratory corridor for wildlife and documented family trap line and camping area. Bruce McFarlane, a spokesman for the province, tells Brunswick News the Environmental Impact Assessment, or EIA, which the Department of Environment undertook, provided an opportunity for the public, including First Nations, to provide input, and that required duty of consultation is considered completed. The chief and council say a Mi'kmaq knowledge and land use study has not been completed, and meaningful accommodation for impacts on their rights and interests have not been agreed upon. First Nations chiefs are also welcoming a new law passed quietly by the Holt government to give police more powers to enforce laws and bylaws in First Nations communities. Local chiefs have been demanding changes to give their bylaws more teeth, including controversial ones such as banning certain people from First Nations, so-called undesirables, drug dealers, or unsavory characters. However, according to Brunswick News, that could be contentious under the Charter of Rights and Freedoms. Chief Alan Polcheese of St. Mary's First Nation welcomed the new bill, saying they have a number of folks that come through their communities that they don't want there, folks Indigenous and non-Indigenous who are being negligent to their people, and they expect law enforcement now to remove those people from the community. In sports on the Diamonds, Blue Jays still a game back of the Guardians in the wild card race after doubling the A's 4-2, while Cleveland down the Orioles 9-5. Red Sox lost 6-1 to the Angels. The Yankees beat Colorado 5-3. Now you're up to date. I'm Daryl Good.
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4: Good morning and today. Today, mainly sunny, a high of 18 today. Tonight, mainly cloudy with a chance of showers this evening, and after midnight, a risk of thunder showers overnight, a low of 15. Tomorrow, rain ending in the morning, then a mix of sun and cloud with a chance of showers, a high of 25. 7:37 in Sussex. It is 3 degrees.
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0: 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We're going to have Calm the Artist coming up with Where's Your Girlfriend here on 92.9 CJCW. 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

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Should school start later in the morning? I don't think so. I feel like 9 a.m. is a pretty reasonable start time. But what do you think? Go to CJCW.ca and vote on our listener web poll. Any teenagers voting, I know you're going to say noon. I already know it. It's 7:46 in Sussex. Going to have This Is What You Came For, Calvin Harris with Rihanna.

0: This is What You Came For, Calvin Harris with Rihanna, and it's time for the Birthday Bash.
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1: 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And I'll see you at the birthday bash tomorrow on 92.9 CJCW.
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1: 92.9 CJCW satellite weather. Today mainly sunny with increasing cloudiness this afternoon and a chance of showers. Mainly sunny with a chance of with an increasing cloudiness this afternoon, a high of 18. Tonight, a chance of showers this evening and after midnight. Rain beginning after midnight, a risk of thunder showers overnight, and a low of 15. Tomorrow, rain ending in the morning, then a mix of sun and cloud with a chance for more showers and a high of 25 tomorrow. It's 7:52 in Sussex. It is 3 degrees.
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3: Good morning. The trade war is escalating. Retaliatory dollar-for-dollar tariffs went into effect yesterday on $28 billion worth of American goods. Prime Minister Mark Carney released a statement reasserting that this trade dispute is about more than just economics.
4: Canada Strong isn't just about withstanding this crisis. It's about coming out of it stronger, more resilient, and more independent than when we started. It's about ensuring that no country can ever hold us hostage, and that we can live how we want to live.
3: Carney says Canada's been preparing for such a scenario for the past 18 months and will respond by building faster and continuing the work that's attracted record investment from around the world. Meanwhile, President Trump's hitting back, banning the import of Canadian alcohol, motorcycles, molasses, and whey products, as well as others, as of September 29th, and he's slapping 50% tariffs and more products next week. A Trump administration official says the outright bans on some products are retaliation for our ban on American booze. His people are also going to be excluding Canadian products from U.S. government purchases. And with the retaliatory tariffs in effect now, Premier Susan Holt is considering another idea as to where the province could punch back. Premier Holt says retaliation against the U.S. should hit them where it hurts to try to force the Trump administration back to the bargaining table. American booze is still not on liquor store shelves, and U.S. companies are banned from some government contracts. In the past, Holt has rejected cutting off electricity to New England, saying that could affect things like hospitals. But she is considering other measures, pointing out the Irving Oil refinery has petroleum products like gas and heating oil going to New England. She also says there's another possibility of banning Americans from getting salmon fishing and moose hunting licenses in New Brunswick. The Holt government, facing a massive deficit, has been cutting the civil service to try to trim operating expenses. It's cut 204 such jobs, saving $15.7 million on its way to cutting a total of 1,400 jobs over 3 years. However, it's not a net drop. There have been some hirings in some departments to meet operational requirements. The cuts are being done through attrition when workers retire, resign, or leave, and they're not replaced. Thousands of federal employees have been approved for early retirement as Ottawa looks to cut down on its workforce. More than 9,000 early retirement applications have been approved as of September 1st. Just 69 were turned down, according to CBC. As of March, there were about 345,000 public servants. The Prime Minister pledged in the budget last year to trim the number down to about 330,000 by 2029. The government says workforce growth has outpaced Canada's population growth. In sports and baseball, Blue Jays doubled the Athletics 4-2, still a game behind Cleveland for the wild card spot. They beat Baltimore 9-5. Angels over the Red Sox 6-1. Yankees down the Rockies 5-3. Now you're up to date. I'm Daryl Good.
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8: Good morning and today. Today, mainly sunny, a high of 18 today. Tonight, mainly cloudy with a chance of showers. This evening and after midnight, a low of 15. Tomorrow, rain ending in the morning, then a mix of sun and cloud with a chance of showers and a high of 25 tomorrow. It's 8:04 in Sussex. It is 5 degrees.
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0: 8 That I Made You Love Me, Ariana Grande on 92.9 CJCW 811 in Sussex. Good morning, and thanks for tuning in to the Get Up and Go Morning Show today. Today, Wednesday, September the 9th. I'm Corey Porter. It is the first day of school for some students. First day of school was yesterday for other students, but we are getting into the school year for real today, and Balloon Fiesta coming up over the next couple of days as well. We're going to have Whack Facts for you in just a few moments on the Get Up and Go Morning Show today, talking about hot air balloons. We're going to have Up a Light, Taylor Swift, coming up next.
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It is 8:16 in Sussex, and thanks for joining us today for the Get Up and Go Morning Show, getting ready for the Balloon Fiesta coming up towards the end of the week, with the first official launch, of the Balloon Fiesta actually taking place Thursday night. We're going to be on location for all of the balloon launches coming up this on the official Balloon Fiesta launch day. Though there is a flight going on right now happening, so you could probably keep an eye on the skies and see balloons happening over Sussex right now, because they say in that field is open and balloons are going up. 6:18 or 8:16 in Sussex. We're going to have a run to you, Tyler Shaw. Give me a

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1: 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We have Whack Facts for you on the Get Up and Go Morning Show, brought to you by the All Seasons Inn and Restaurant, your home for Thursday night trivia. Hot air balloons fly because hot air is less dense than cool air, creating lift. The first successful manned hot air balloon happened in France in 1783 was the first successful manned hot air balloon flight launched by the Montgolfier brothers. The passengers on the first flight weren't people. They were sheep, a duck, and a rooster. Hot air balloons don't have engines or steering wheels. Pilots generally control their altitude and use different wind currents to influence their direction. The colorful fabric is called an envelope. The basket is usually made from woven materials, traditionally including wicker, because it's lightweight and flexible. A typical balloon can be over 20 meters tall when fully inflated. The burner can produce a flame several meters long and is what heats the air inside the balloon. I'm sure we've all seen that. We've gone to the magic moon glows before, so even if there's not a moon glow, there's usually a torch glow happening most days with the balloon fiesta. And we're going to keep you up to date right here on 92.9 CJCW as we get closer to seeing what balloons are going up, what launches are going to happen, and all that good stuff. But there is a balloon launch happening today in the field because they're able to get up, so they're going to take advantage of it. 8:21 right now in Sussex. We are going to have your weather report coming up and then dance with Cake by the Ocean.
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1: 92.9 CJCW satellite weather today. Today, mainly sunny with a high of 18 today. Tonight, mainly cloudy with a chance of showers this evening and after midnight. Rain beginning after midnight. Risk of thunder showers overnight. A low of 15. Tomorrow, rain ending in the morning. Then a mix of sun and cloud with a chance of showers. A high of 25 tomorrow. It's 8:23 in Sussex. It is 5 degrees.
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0: Land use study has not been completed, and meaningful accommodation for impacts on their rights and interests have not been agreed upon. First Nations chiefs are also welcoming a new law passed quietly by the Holt government to give police more powers to enforce laws and bylaws in First Nations communities. Local chiefs have been demanding changes to give their bylaws more teeth, including controversial ones such as banning certain people from First Nations, so-called undesirables, drug dealers, or unsavory characters. However, according to Brunswick News, that could be contentious under the Charter of Rights and Freedoms. Chief Alan Polchies of St. Mary's First Nation welcomed the new bill, saying they have a number of folks that come through their communities that they don't want there. Folks, Indigenous and non-Indigenous, who are being negligent to their people, and they expect law enforcement now to remove those people from the community. In sports, on the Diamonds, Blue Jays still a game back of the Guardians in the wild card race after doubling the A's 4-2, while Cleveland downed the Orioles 9-5. Red Sox lost 6-1 to the Angels. The Yankees beat Colorado 5-3. Now you're up to date. I'm Darrell Good.
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4: Good morning and today. Today, mainly sunny, a high of 18 today. Tonight, mainly cloudy with a chance of showers this evening and after midnight. Rain beginning after midnight, risk of thunder showers overnight, a low of 15. Tomorrow, rain ending in the morning, then a mix of sun and cloud with a chance of showers, a high of 25 tomorrow. It's 8:38 in Sussex. It is 5 degrees.
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92.9 CJCW, that's Girls Like You. Sophie Camara, hope you're having a great day today in Sussex. 8:42 in Sussex. A little bit of Hollywood buzz for you here on 92.9 CJCW. Prince William is allegedly concerned that Prince Harry still has contacts inside the royal establishment who could pass along private family information. A royal source tells the website William's concern isn't that there is some organized spying operation. It's that Harry spent his entire life inside this institution and naturally still knows people throughout the royal world. Harry would completely reject any suggestion that he has spies. There is an enormous difference between maintaining relationships with people you've known for years and asking somebody to secretly report on your family. Oh man, I am so glad my family is not as toxic as the royal one. My goodness. We're going to have more of your favorite music here for you on 92.9 CJCW. Tegan and Sarah with Closer on the way next. Because you

0: Webpool, should school start later in the morning? And we are going to have more of your favorite music on the way with Closer. Tegan and Sarah on the way next.
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balloons flying by today. They are launching from Princess Louise Park. The field is open, and they did go green for a balloon launch, so you might see some overhead if you happen to look up right now. Going to have Die with a Smile, Lady Gaga, Bruno Mars, 92.9 CJCW.

0: Die With a Smile. Lady Gaga, Bruno Mars on 92.9 CJCW. Hope you're having a great Wednesday today in Sussex. Keep your eyes on the skies. You might see some balloons flying today. You can have your weather report coming up, and then She's All I Want to Be, Tate McRae.
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0: 92.9 CJCW satellite weather. Today, sunny and a high of 18 today. Tonight, mainly cloudy with a chance of showers this evening and after midnight rain. Beginning after midnight, risk of thunder showers overnight, a low of 15. Tomorrow, rain ending in the morning, then a mix of sun and cloud with a chance of showers, a high of 25 tomorrow.
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Avril Lavigne with Skater Boy on 92.9 CJCW just after 9 o'clock today, Wednesday, September the 9th. I'm Corey Porter, and I hope you're having a great day today in Sussex. We're going to have Choosin' Texas with Ella Langley.

0: Uh-oh, Loud Luxury on 92.9 CJCW. So sometimes when I do the coffee club draw, I'm a little nervous to take it to places I don't think I've been before, which was the case yesterday, because just even though I'm bringing free coffee, people aren't always the friendliest. I know it's weird, but yesterday I took it to King's Co Transport, and they were some of the friendliest people I have ever dealt with. I swear to goodness, I went in, they were so happy, so welcoming to have me, so happy to get free coffee from Piccadilly. So, yeah, big shout out to King's Co Transport, yesterday's winner of the Piccadilly Coffee Roasters Coffee Club draw. Next week's winner could be you and your coworkers. So sign up on CJCW.ca. Gonna have a lot John Legend coming up. All of me.
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0: Jade LeMack running home on 92.9 CJCW. Apple is expected to unveil a new folding iPhone today. That's not what I would personally want. I want an iPhone that has one of those slide-out keyboards like the old phones used to have, because I used to have one of those, and that was my favorite phone I ever had. Despite the iPhone having way more features, definitely being a better overall product, that little slide-out keyboard was so convenient, man. It was so much easier to type on than an iPhone screen, and I really wish I had had another one of those. More of your favorite music coming up. Going to have your weather report, and then Quitter with Cameron Wycombe.
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0: 92.9 CJCW satellite weather. Today, sunny and a high of 18 today. Tonight, mainly cloudy with a chance of showers this evening and after midnight. Rain beginning after midnight. Risk of thunder showers overnight. A low of 15. Tomorrow, rain ending in the morning. Then a mix of sun and cloud with a chance of showers. A high of 25 tomorrow.
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We want to know, should school start later in the morning? I don't think so, personally. I think a lot of teenagers would probably say school should start at noon, but because that's how I felt when I was that age. But no, I feel like 9 o'clock's a pretty reasonable time to get the day started. 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Is that so true, Gracie Abrams?

Roar, Katy Perry on 92.9 CJCW just after 10 o'clock. Today, Wednesday, September the 9th. I'm Corey Porter. Keep an eye on the skies. There's balloons flying over Sussex. Gonna have Justin Bieber with Speed Demon.

0: Uptown Funk, Mark Ronson, Bruno Mars, 92.9 CJCW. Hope you're having a great day today in Sussex. Going to have Elijah Woods, Jamie Fine, Ain't Easy coming up next for you. And we are keeping an eye on the skies. Balloons are flying overhead in Sussex today because the weather was permitting it today. So we actually got the chance to get some balloons up in the air. And we're going to be keeping an eye on the whole situation. We're going to be at the Balloon Fiesta for all the live launches, including tomorrow afternoon. So that's the first official technical launch of the Balloon Fiesta tomorrow. But we are going to be there live on location for all the launches. Friday as morning and evening, Saturday morning and evening, and Sunday morning and evening. Hopefully we can get some balloons up in the air this year around. Last year, I think we only had two launches because it was just too windy most of the time. More of your favorite music coming up on 92.9 CJCW. And of Elijah Woods, Jamie Fine, Ain't Easy on the way next.
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0: 92.9 CJCW satellite weather. Today, sunny and a high of 18 today. Tonight, mainly cloudy with a chance of showers this evening and after midnight. Rain beginning after midnight. Risk of thunder showers overnight. A low of 15. Tomorrow, rain ending in the morning. Then a mix of sun and cloud with a chance of showers. A high of 25 tomorrow.
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1: 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I feel like 9 a.m. is probably a pretty reasonable start time for school, but I also know when I was a teenager, I wanted school to start at noon when I wanted to get up. 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

Doja Cat, Say So on 92.9 CJCW, just after 11 o'clock today. Today, Wednesday, September the 9th. I'm Corey Porter, and I keep forgetting what day of the week it is. We're getting ready for the Balloon Fiesta coming up this week in Sussex. Keep your eyes on the skies. You might see some balloons flying overhead right now. Gonna have Harry Styles, American Girl.

0: Daisies, Justin Bieber on 92.9 CJCW. Am I sounding extremely nasally today? I feel like I sound like Fran Drescher. Hope you're having a great day today in Sussex. Keep an eye on the skies. You might see some balloons flying by today. School is also in full swing today with the first day of classes happening for everybody who didn't have their first day of classes yesterday. So yeah, yesterday was also transition day for kindergartners for half of them. Half of them are going to have their transition day today, and then we're going to get in full swing with all regular school activities tomorrow, with the next real big day off for students going to be on the 18th, which is next Friday. There's going to be no classes for School Improvement Planning Day. More of your favorite music coming up on 92.9 CJCW. Gonna have my Felix Cartel, Sophie Simmons on the way next.
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My Felix Cartel, Sophie Simmons on 92.9 CJCW, getting ready for the Balloon Fiesta coming up later on this week. We're going to be live on location for all the balloon launches, whether they go up or not. Last year on Sunday, we got a couple balloon launches last year, but last year on Sunday, it rained so hard. It was like torrential downpour rains that they ended up just canceling the whole fiesta that day. So hopefully we don't get that this year. Knocking on wood and crossing our fingers that we get a full skew of balloon launches this time around. Maybe even a magic moon glow. I really want to see a moon glow this year because we didn't get to have one last year either. Gonna have French Montana Ever Since You Left Me on 92.9 CJCW. Get ready to shake it. I went deaf on the chick.

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1: 92.9 CJCW satellite weather. Today, sunny and a high of 18 today. Tonight, mainly cloudy with a chance of showers this evening and after midnight rain. Beginning after midnight, risk of thunder showers overnight, a low of 15. Tomorrow, rain ending in the morning, then a mix of sun and cloud with a chance of showers, a high of 25 tomorrow.
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I got to get out of here for today, getting ready for the Balloon Fiesta. So I'll see you tomorrow. But we are going to have more of your favorite.

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1: If this program seems to be going by too fast, press the pause button. 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

Back in the Day Replay with Eden's Crush and Get Over Yourself. It's your Back in the Day Replay. My name is Amanda Meisner. We'll have a look at entertainment history coming up. We'll bowl for some soup and head back to 1985. We've got the Spice Girls, DJ Sammy, and Ace of Base. Here's Len.

0: Back in the day, replay DJ Sammy and Heaven. It's Amanda Meisner. We've got Bowling for Soup and Ace of Base still to come on your Back in the Day replay as we look at entertainment history. Back in 2004, 22 years ago today, in a nod to the Destiny's Child hit of the same name, the Oxford English Dictionary adds the word bootylicious, defined as of a woman, sexually attractive. So that was 22 years ago today. Back in 2014, Apple announces the Apple Watch, the iPhone 6, and the iPhone 6 Plus, all featuring near-field communication. That allows instant payments in stores without credit cards. And today, Apple could be launching their first folded iPhone. And 27 years ago today, Nicholas Waddle is born in Wisconsin at 9:09 a.m. on the ninth day of the ninth month in 1999. He weighs 9 pounds and 9 ounces.
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0: Back in the day, replay 702 and where my girls at? Spice Girls and Wannabe coming up. Well, the 2026 NFL season starts tonight, but you'll probably want to hold off watching these until some point where there's no game on. What are the best football movies and TV shows out there? Think about it for a little bit. Friday Night Lights. I've never seen it. It was a 2004 film and a TV series as well. Remember the Titans was another one starring Denzel Washington. How about The Blind Side with Sandra Bullock? Rudy back in 1993. Playmakers in 2003 and Draft Day in 2014. I always loved Varsity Blues. Great soundtrack. It wasn't just another teen movie. It was awesome about a Texas high school football team. It was great. So what other one would you add to the list? The Longest Yard. I mean, there was an original and then one with Adam Sandler. And how about The Waterboy? You can't play foosball. That one was a good one with Kathy Bates and Adam Sandler.
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5: 92.9 CJCW satellite weather. Today, sunny and a high of 18 today. Tonight, mainly cloudy with a chance of showers this evening and after midnight rain. Beginning after midnight, risk of thunder showers overnight, a low of 15. Tomorrow, rain ending in the morning, then a mix of sun and cloud with a chance of showers, a high of 25 tomorrow.
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0: 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Good afternoon. Julia here with you. I hope you're having a great day. We have temperatures warming up to about 18 with some cloud today, maybe showers and rain tonight, a long range for the weekend. It's looking sunny and even warm. If you've been worried about these temps in the teens and wondering if summer's coming back for another kick, it will be. Yeah, we'll be back up into the 20s, low to mid 20s again coming up onto the weekend and into next week, it looks like, too. We're going to hear from Adam Rodway coming up and Selena Gomez.
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0: 92.9 FM, CJCW, and good afternoon. We're looking forward to Atlantic Balloon Fiesta kicking off tomorrow and going through Sunday. Wow, there's going to be so many people in town. Yep, plan ahead. 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Maybe you're planning to attend the festival, too, and oh, wow, it's going to be such a great time with something for everyone, truly. 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Coming up, Cameron Whitcomb and Sean Mendez.
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4: 92.9 CJCW satellite weather. Today, sunny and a high of 18 today. Tonight, mainly cloudy with a chance of showers this evening and after midnight rain. Beginning after midnight, risk of thunder showers overnight, a low of 15. Tomorrow, rain ending in the morning, then a mix of sun and cloud with a chance of showers, a high of 25 tomorrow.
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0: 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Coming up after 2, we'll hear Gracie Abrams. We've got Ella Langley and her record number 1. Yeah, that's been definitely the song of summer this year. It's been everywhere, choosing Texas. We're going to hear from Dominic Fike next.
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0: 92.9 FM, CJCW, and good afternoon. Coming up on the weekend, of course, Atlantic Balloon Fiesta. That kicks off tomorrow, and the weather looks phenomenal. We will see rain ending tomorrow morning, and then maybe a chance of showers, but hopefully just sun tomorrow. And then Friday, Saturday, Sunday look wonderful, sunny and warm. Just the kind of forecast we'd love for such a fun festival. It's going to be a great time. 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We'll hear Alicia Moffitt coming up and Felix Kartal.
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0: 92.9 FM, CJCW, and good afternoon. Coming up, the fair at the Atlantic Balloon Fiesta will be open starting Thursday at 4 p.m. goes until 9. They'll be offering a $20 bracelet to provide access to the amusement rides for the entire evening, giving you a chance to enjoy the rides for one easy bracelet price. 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Coming up, one of the big artists from this weekend's SOMO Fest happening in Cavendish, Prince Edward Island. We'll hear from Somber next.
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4: 92.9 CJCW satellite weather. Today, sunny and a high of 18 today. Tonight, mainly cloudy with a chance of showers this evening and after midnight rain. Beginning after midnight, risk of thunder showers overnight, a low of 15. Tomorrow, rain ending in the morning, then a mix of sun and cloud with a chance of showers, a high of 25 tomorrow.
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2: Friday night, let me take you out. Show downtown what it's all about. Something kinda like we used to do. Break out the hills, break out the dress. As beautiful as when we first met.

0: 92.9 FM, CJCW, and good afternoon. Julia here with you. Lots on the go this week. Of course, registrations for lots of different ways for kids to get out in the community and get active are underway. We've got minor basketball and minor hockey registrations underway. Scouts as well, and also Girl Guides are hosting registrations this month. You can go onto their respective websites for details if your kids are looking for something new to do. We're going to hear coming up from Pelch and Adele. Niall Horan is next.
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3: Wish I could call you last night, try to make sure you're alright. 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I'm alone learning those lessons. 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
1: 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Julia here with you. The Sussex Fish and Game Association is inviting families and community members to their Hunter Awareness and Family Range Day this Saturday. 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Admission's free, membership's not required, and personal firearms are not permitted. 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But it is a free supervised event that offers an opportunity for people of all ages to learn about and experience recreational shooting in a safe, controlled environment. That will go from 9 until 1 on Saturday. For more details, check out the Sussex Fish and Game Association online. 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
6: 92.9 CJCW satellite weather. Today, sunny and a high of 18 today. Tonight, mainly cloudy with a chance of showers this evening and after midnight rain. Beginning after midnight, risk of thunder showers overnight, a low of 15. Tomorrow, rain ending in the morning, then a mix of sun and cloud with a chance of showers, a high of 25 tomorrow.
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0: 92.9 FM, CJCW, and good afternoon. Julia here with you. We've got lots of great events coming up on Friday. It's the Sunset Social Makers Market on Friday evening, 6 to 9:30. It's going to be a lot of fun. That's going to happen at the gate, bursting with local flavor, creativity, and community spirit. So while you're in town enjoying the Balloon Fiesta activities, wander through a curated market featuring talented local makers and growers, offering high-quality handmade goods, homegrown products, and one-of-a-kind finds. Lots to see and do. That's coming up Friday evening this week. On the way, we'll hear from Banks and Ranks and Malcolm Todd.
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0: 92.9 FM, CJCW, and good afternoon. Julia here with you. Sun is starting to set earlier and earlier. 7:45 is when we'll have our sunset tonight. I felt like it's been getting a little darker than I feel like it should be at 8 o'clock. And yeah, that's because the sun is actually setting before 8 now. But yes, we do have sunshine on the way heading into the weekend, which is such great news with Atlantic Balloon Fiesta here. It's going to be busy around town and lots to see and do. We hope you'll join us for the fun. Coming up, Harry Styles and Alexander Stewart.
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5: 92.9 CJCW satellite weather. Today, sunny and a high of 18 today. Tonight, mainly cloudy with a chance of showers this evening and after midnight rain. Beginning after midnight, risk of thunder showers overnight, a low of 15. Tomorrow, rain ending in the morning, then a mix of sun and cloud with a chance of showers, a high of 25 tomorrow.
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0: 92.9 FM, CJCW, and welcome to the Drive of Five. Taylor Swift's I Knew It, I Knew You, topping the country songs chart in recent weeks, marking her first time at the top of that chart in her favorite number, 13 years. I hope you're having a great evening. We are going to see maybe a chance of showers tonight, a little bit of rain after midnight. That clears out tomorrow, and then a pretty decent day, and it's looking real good so far for the weekend as we get ready for the Atlantic Balloon Fiesta. You can find the full schedule, a link for all the details online at cjcw.ca, and join us this week for all the fun. We'll keep you up to date all week with all the excitement from there as well. We're going to hear coming up from Rosé and Lady Gaga.
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2: 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People walk through our doors and instantly have a sense of belonging, and that must continue. 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Their value is what they bring to the communities they serve. We hope to see you soon at the NCC.
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0: 92.9 FM, CJCW, and welcome to The Drive at 5. Julia here with you. Coming up, lots of great fun for the Atlantic Balloon Fiesta. That all kicks off tomorrow with the first official launch at 5:30. Paid rides start in the morning, bright and early, 6:30 on Friday morning. The indoor markets Friday starting at 12. The New Brunswick Geology Exhibition Tent will also start Friday at 12. All day activities and concessions and vendors start at 4 on Friday, and the official opening ceremony will be Friday at 5. For more on all the excitement all weekend, go online to cjcw.ca. We've got a link there for all the Atlantic Balloon Fiesta fun. Coming up, Ella Kay and Doja Cat.
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4: 92.9 CJCW satellite weather. Today, sunny and a high of 18 today. Tonight, mainly cloudy with a chance of showers this evening and after midnight rain. Beginning after midnight, risk of thunder showers overnight, a low of 15. Tomorrow, rain ending in the morning, then a mix of sun and cloud with a chance of showers, a high of 25 tomorrow.
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0: 92.9 FM, CJCW, and good evening. We've got some rain expected overnight tonight. Yes, maybe even a thunder shower. But then sky looking good for the rest of the week. We've got the birthdays tomorrow morning back at around 10 to 8 with Corey. If you know somebody celebrating a birthday or anniversary this week or coming up on the weekend, let us know a day or two in advance online at cjcw.ca. Let us know who's celebrating. We'll make sure the entire community celebrates with you. And one lucky person celebrating on our list is eligible to win a delicious cake from DQ Grill and Chill here in Sussex. On the way, we've got great music from Post Malone and Tate McRae.
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1: 92.9 CJCW satellite weather. Today, sunny and a high of 18 today. Tonight, mainly cloudy with a chance of showers this evening and after midnight rain. Beginning after midnight, risk of thunder showers overnight, a low of 15. Tomorrow, rain ending in the morning, then a mix of sun and cloud with a chance of showers, a high of 25 tomorrow.
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Coming up next hour, Sabrina Carpenter, Hozier, and Avicii. Here's Swedish House Mafia. 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